0: for the messenger.
1: Here comes the messenger.
0: Things and times will tell.
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Some are brighter by the day. 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Popping.

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Now you know you gotta have 2

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The second industrial era will be the era of harmony and is only just beginning. The whole world is ready. 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
2: 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You will operate independently. You will reach goals that you never dreamed possible.

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2: Okay.

Take the moment, make it real. 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

Beverly Hills, a quiet neighborhood bathed in summer lights. Trees line the streets of this affluent enclave. But today, a brilliant young musician is about to sign a deal out of this universe.

0: Hypocrite. Die mis as som, is dis 'n nou nie som. My eie kos.
1: Thank you.

Hämatom, wir haben Dorf. They are playing at this year's Wacken Festival. Next, the double shot by Megahertz, Something Older, and a song I really like off their latest release.

Deutschland is in my view the best song by Rammstein. I just love it. Singer Till Lindemann can't sit still. He's touring all over the place and releasing new songs with his side project. Here is Lindemann.

Joachim Witt and Signale off his album Der Fels in der Brandung. Joachim also teamed up with Eisbrecher for a song on their latest release. Here they are with Zeitgeist.

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1: Medieval metal in extremo Ave Maria. Switching to English lyrics, we're heading to Hamburg and to Mono Inc, My Deal with God. And after that, Samuel from Switzerland, followed by the legendary Creator from Essen. Thank you so much for listening. I hope you like this workout edition of Radio Goethe. Tschüss, I'm Arndt Peltner.